Let's do things you always wanted. Have some fun and live your life. Help me waste a day and find a place that we can face to face. Let me show you around my hood. It's bad meaning bad, like bad meaning good. When it comes to rules, I

A masterpiece. Oh my, my, oh my, my love. I take one look at you, you're taking me out.